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2: I was distracted and in traffic. I didn't feel it when the earthquake happened, but it really got me thinking. 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Think I figured out how to let you go and let communication die out. I know you know, we know you weren't down for forever, and it's fine. I know you know, we know we weren't meant for each other, and it's fine. But if the world was ending, you'd come over right.

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And there wouldn't be a reason why we would even have to say goodbye. If the world was ending, you'd come over right. Right. If the world was ending, you'd come over right.

0: 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Sachs with If the World Was Ending. This is Brenda, hanging out with you on this thirsty Thursday. 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

0: from the Chiricahua Community Health Center Weather Center. Here is your forecast for Wilcox.
1: For Thursday, a 30% chance of showers. Otherwise, mostly cloudy. High near 79. Tonight, a 60% chance of showers. Otherwise, cloudy skies. Low right around 46. For Friday, sunny with a high near 79. Friday night, mostly clear. Low right around 45. Saturday, sunny with a high near 79. Currently in Wilcox, it's 79 degrees.
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1: Hot 92.5, that was Paulo Londra with Tal Vez. This is Brenda. I'm getting ready to head on out of here. You know I like to put some miles on my feet. I'm going to do the best I can today. Bo Johnson is up next at 4 p.m. He's got some great music for you. I'm going to be back with you tomorrow at 1 p.m. Tomorrow is Friday. I'm going to leave you right now with Taylor Swift and Cruel Summer on Hot 92.5 Wilcox. Hey, don't forget, love is the answer.

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4: From Feature Story News in Washington, I'm Kate Fisher. U.S. President Donald Trump says a meeting with Brazil's President Lula da Silva went very well, following months of bad blood and high tariffs. Brazil is looking to leverage its critical mineral reserves to reduce U.S. tariffs on its goods. Nick Harper reports from Washington.
5: There was no public part to the Oval Office meeting, as was expected, but Donald Trump posted after the get-together that the meeting had gone very well. It follows months of anger on both sides. The Trump administration was frustrated by Brazil's conviction of former president and Trump ally Jair Bolsonaro and slapped the country with a 50% tariff rate, one of the highest faced by any country. That was pared back to 10% in February, but Brazil is trying to avoid the possibility of new tariffs being introduced. One bargaining chip, its huge reserves of critical minerals, something Donald Trump wants, and something Brazil might be able to use to leverage a reduction in its tariffs.
4: Airline company Lufthansa has announced that it's preparing for the possibility of refueling stopovers should a jet fuel shortage continue. European supplies are at risk of running low due to the war in Iran and the disruption of fuel through the Strait of Hormuz. William Denslow reports from Brussels.
6: According to the airline CEO, Lufthansa isn't imminently preparing to add refueling stops, but warns that preparations are underway. The carrier adds that fuel supplies through June are secured, but from then on, possible refueling stops on routes to Asia and Africa might be needed. Jet fuel prices have more than doubled since the conflict in Iran began, and Lufthansa has already cut 20,000 flights, and the European Union says it's taking steps to ramp up procurement.
4: Shell has reported better-than-expected profits, boosted by soaring energy prices as a result of the Iran war. Europe's biggest oil and gas company's profits more than doubled, echoing rivals including BP, drawing criticism from campaigners as rising energy costs hit households. Our UK correspondent Simon Gaitan reports.
7: Shell's $6.9 billion first quarter profits are its highest in 2 years and a 115% increase from $3.2 billion in the last 3 months of 2025. The increase mirrors similar gains for fellow British multinational BP, with both reporting strong oil trading results as a key factor in the elevated profits. Oil and gas prices have surged during the Iran war, with production and distribution in the Gulf disrupted by the conflict and the closure of the crucial Strait of Hormuz. The increasing profits posted by the energy companies has drawn criticism from campaigners as households struggle with higher fuel and energy prices, increasing calls for stronger windfall taxes on companies' profits.
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0: From the Chiricahua Community Health Center Weather Center, here's your forecast for Wilcox.
8: For Thursday, a 30% chance of showers, otherwise mostly cloudy, high near 79. Tonight, a 60% chance of showers, otherwise cloudy skies, low right around 46. For Friday, sunny with a high near 79. Friday night, mostly clear, low right around 45. Saturday, sunny with a high near 79. Currently in Wilcox, it's 79 degrees.
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That's the band Perry on Hot 92.5. Thursday afternoon here with Bo Johnson coming up for you this hour. 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

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Hey, going on tomorrow at the Freeway Chevron, it is Truck Fridays and Cruisin'. They're inviting everybody to come out. No fee or charge for food trucks or food vendors to set up. 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This is at the Freeway Chevron starting at 3 p.m. tomorrow. And that is exit 336. Right now, this is Somber on Hot 92.5 Wilcox.

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1: All right, Meow. And over your license and registration. Hurry up, Meow. Is there something funny here, boy?
2: No.
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1: Don't think, boy. Meow, do you know how fast you were going?
2: I could have sworn you said meow.
1: Do I look like a cat to you, boy? Am I jumping around all nimbly-bimbly from tree to tree?
2: No.
1: Am I drinking milk from a saucer?
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6: From Feature Story News in Washington, I'm Kate Fisher. U.S. President Donald Trump says a meeting with Brazil's President Lula da Silva went very well, following months of bad blood and high tariffs. Brazil is looking to leverage its critical mineral reserves to reduce U.S. tariffs on its goods. Nick Harper reports from Washington.
7: There was no public part to the Oval Office meeting, as was expected, but Donald Trump posted after the get-together that the meeting had gone very well. It follows months of anger on both sides. The Trump administration was frustrated by Brazil's conviction of former president and Trump ally Jair Bolsonaro and slapped the country with a 50% tariff rate, one of the highest faced by any country. That was pared back to 10% in February, but Brazil is trying to avoid the possibility of new tariffs being introduced. One bargaining chip, its huge reserves of critical minerals, something Donald Trump wants, and something Brazil might be able to use to leverage a reduction in its tariffs.
6: Airline company Lufthansa has announced that it's preparing for the possibility of refueling stopovers should a jet fuel shortage continue. European supplies are at risk of running low due to the war in Iran and the disruption of fuel through the Strait of Hormuz. William Denslow reports from Brussels.
8: According to the airline CEO, Lufthansa isn't imminently preparing to add refueling stops, but warns that preparations are underway. The carrier adds that fuel supplies through June are secured, but from then on, possible refueling stops on routes to Asia and Africa might be needed. Jet fuel prices have more than doubled since the conflict in Iran began, and Lufthansa has already cut 20,000 flights, and the European Union says it's taking steps to ramp up procurement.
6: Shell has reported better-than-expected profits, boosted by soaring energy prices as a result of the Iran war. Europe's biggest oil and gas company's profits more than doubled, echoing rivals including BP, drawing criticism from campaigners as rising energy costs hit households. Our UK correspondent Simon Gaitan reports.
9: Shell's $6.9 billion first quarter profits are its highest in 2 years and a 115% increase from $3.2 billion in the last 3 months of 2025. The increase mirrors similar gains for fellow British multinational BP, with both reporting strong oil trading results as a key factor in the elevated profits. Oil and gas prices have surged during the Iran war, with production and distribution in the Gulf disrupted by the conflict and the closure of the crucial Strait of Hormuz. The increasing profits posted by the energy companies has drawn criticism from campaigners as households struggle with higher fuel and energy prices, increasing calls for stronger windfall taxes on companies' profits.
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0: From the Chiricahua Community Health Center Weather Center, here's your forecast for Wilcox.
10: Tonight, a 60% chance of showers. Otherwise, cloudy, low right around 46. For a Friday, sunny with a high near 79. Friday night, mostly clear, low right around 45. Saturday, sunny with a high near 79. And Saturday night, mostly cloudy, low right around 50. Currently in Wilcox, it's 79 degrees.
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